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1: 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I did not come here to impress you. 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
1: 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It's going down for all the ladies right now. 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Who else on this thing with me?
2: Joe Crack.
1: 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What?
2: Trick.
1: Yeah, who else? 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
2: Hey, so Dr. Monique Thompson, our mental health and infidelity expert, will be in the building pulling up to give us some in-studio and much-needed therapy. Plus, we still putting you on game with the hot topics.
3: Hey, also, y'all know school is back. Mm-hmm. And y'all know y'all need some extra cash because y'all, I know some holes in your pocket right now. Mm-hmm. Huh? So we got some money for you with that $1,000 minigame.
1: Say that one more time, Trey. Huh? That's what I was thinking.
2: You say what?
3: Say what?
2: Excuse me, say what?
3: You say what?
1: I don't know. Okay. 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
1: People just don't see how much work is really involved in this rap. I didn't know it. I didn't see it. I never saw it until I was actually in it. You really gotta be in it to understand what it's like. 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
2: Hey, so Dr. Monique Thompson, yeah, our mental health and infidelity expert, will be in the building, pulling up to give us some in-studio and much-needed therapy. 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
3: 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Mm-hmm. Huh? So we got some money for you with that $1,000 minigame.
1: Say that one more time, Trey. Huh? That's what I was thinking.
2: You say what? Excuse me, say what?
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0: I'm Bree Wood with BIN News Now. Wisconsin Democrats have chosen Black Milwaukee County Executive David Crowley as their nominee for governor in a primary upset. Crowley narrowly defeated progressive favorite Francesca Hong. She spoke to supporters.
1: We fought through this primary because Wisconsinites have rejected the politics of fear, of apathy, and division.
0: Crowley will face Republican Tom Tiffany in November. Atlanta is setting aside $36 million to support a bid for the 2028 Democratic National Convention. City leaders approved funding from hotel motel tax revenues as Atlanta competes with Boston, Chicago, Denver, and Philadelphia to host the event. And Mississippi ranks as the third worst state to live in, according to a new WalletHub study. While the state scored well for affordability and safety, it ranked last in education and health and tied for the nation's highest poverty rate. Get BIN News Now on demand 24/7 on the iHeartRadio app.
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3: Hey, also, y'all know school is back. Mm-hmm. And y'all know y'all need some extra cash because y'all know there's some holes in your pocket right now. Mm-hmm. Huh? So we got some money for you with that $1,000 minigame.
1: Say that one more time, Trey. Huh? 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
2: Hey, so Dr. Monique Thompson, our mental health and infidelity expert, will be in the building pulling up to give us some in-studio and much-needed therapy. Plus, we still putting you on game with the hot topics.
3: Hey, also, y'all know school is back. Mm-hmm. And y'all know y'all need some extra cash because y'all know there's some holes in your pocket right now.
2: Mm-hmm. 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
7: What's up, y'all? 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

0: Amber Payton with BIN News Now. Wisconsin's Democratic primary for governor ended in an upset, with Black Milwaukee County Executive David Crowley narrowly defeating favorite candidate Francesca Hong.
1: We fought through this primary because Wisconsinites have rejected the politics of fear.
0: Crowley, who had the backing of retiring Governor Tony Evers, will face Republican Tom Tiffany in November. A former Fayette County Public Schools employee in Kentucky is suing the district, claiming racial discrimination. Cassandra Tokash says her wellness specialist contract was not renewed because she is white, while the department's only Black employee kept their position despite having less seniority. And a GoFundMe has been launched for Malcolm Jamal Warner's widow, Tanisha, who is reportedly struggling financially while raising their daughter. Page Six says she is also in a legal dispute with Warner's mother over money from the family trust. Get BIN News Now on demand 24/7 on the iHeartRadio app.
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0: I'm Amber Payton with BIN News Now. Miami-Dade and the city of Miramar are launching a humanitarian drive with Global Empowerment Mission to help earthquake victims in Colombia.
1: South Florida and specifically Miramar, being such a diverse community, we have diasporas from all over the world.
0: Black Mayor Wayne Messam says many South Florida residents have relatives in the country and want to support recovery efforts. A proposal to acknowledge slavery and forced labor at the start of Denver City Council meetings remains on hold. The measure was tabled for a second time, with council member Chantel Lewis, who is black, saying some members may need more time to consider the language. And day three of jury selection is underway in Las Vegas in the Tupac Shakur murder trial. Dwayne Keefe D. Davis is accused of orchestrating the 1996 killing. More than 20 potential jurors have already been dismissed, with opening statements expected Monday. Get BIN News Now on demand 24/7 on the iHeartRadio app.
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1: I'm Amber Payton with BIN News Now. Miami-Dade and the city of Miramar are launching a humanitarian drive with Global Empowerment Mission to help earthquake victims in Colombia.
2: South Florida and specifically Miramar, being such a diverse community, we have diasporas from all over the world.
1: Black Mayor Wayne Messam says many South Florida residents have relatives in the country and want to support recovery efforts. A proposal to acknowledge slavery and forced labor at the start of Denver City Council meetings remains on hold. The measure was tabled for a second time, with Councilmember Chantel Lewis, who is Black, saying some members may need more time to consider the language. And day three of jury selection is underway in Las Vegas in the Tupac Shakur murder trial. Dwayne Keefe D. Davis is accused of orchestrating the 1996 killing. More than 20 potential jurors have already been dismissed, with opening statements expected Monday. Get BIN News Now on demand 24/7 on the iHeartRadio app.
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2: Hey, so Dr. Monique Thompson, our mental health and infidelity expert, will be in the building pulling up to give us some in-studio and much-needed therapy. Plus, we still putting you on game with the hot topics.
3: Hey, also, y'all know school is back. Mm-hmm. And y'all know y'all need some extra cash because y'all know there's some holes in your pocket right now. Mm-hmm. Huh? So we got some money for you with that $1,000 minigame.
1: Say that one more time, Trey. Huh? That's what I was thinking.
2: You say what? Say what?
1: I don't know. 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